0: Dobranoc z Radiem Emaus.
1: One ticket, please. Now, almost everybody's here. Hey, what's going on, man? Yeah, she's at home. Yeah, she

And this town's lost its faith. Our colors will fade eventually. So if our time is running out, day after day, we'll make the mundane a masterpiece. Oh my, my, oh my, my love. I take one look at you, you're taking me out.

girls can wear jeans and cut their hair short, wear shirts and boots.